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2: 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Johnson and Shirley Chisholm. Johnson became the first African-American woman to practice medicine in Alabama in 1891. 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
4: Yesterday, I said it is the responsibility of those of us with voices to speak up and defend the rights of the poor and needy, especially if you call yourself a Christian. The Good Book tells us, whatever you did for the least of these brethren of mine, you did for me. Whatever you did not do for the least of them, you did not do for me, end quote. 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I'm Ed Gray, author of the book 40 Days to a Life of Gold. 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

0: 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How many? 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How many?
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0: Nah, it's, can't stand me now. 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
0: Be letting it go, I said about these niggas. 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
1: JY, turn me up. 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It's for all my scammers and my kid money.

0: Judith of Ethiopia of the Jewish faith. She conquered and ruled Abyssinia for 40 years.
1: It's time for a Power Minute.
2: Socrates famously said, "The unexamined life is not worth living." The goal of truth is to bring about correction, which leads to sanity and peace. As long as we try to suppress truth, we remain in sin, which is simply the need for correction. There is but one race, the human race. The social construct of race based on skin color has led to a lot of insanity that many today try to suppress by banning books on civil rights and black history in our schools. That doesn't lead to peace. As the good book says, and I quote, "And you will know the truth, and the truth will set you free." I'm Ed Gray, author of the book 40 Days to a Life of Gold. Plant today's thought in the garden of your mind and let your consciousness grow with it.
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1: Yeah.

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0: This is Karen Bowie, your Muskegon County Clerk. 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
1: It's 73 degrees.
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1: You know, my feelings for you are getting stronger and stronger every day. 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
5: Good evening, ladies and gentlemen, and welcome to Club Nature, where I am your host, B-Flat Blues. 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
1: But I don't understand why. See, it's burning me to hold on to this. I know this is something I gotta do, but that don't mean I want to. What I'm trying to say is that I love you. I feel like this is coming to an end, and it's better for me to

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0: beat. 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

0: 103.7 A Beat. That was Victoria Monet with On My Mama. All right, you guys, check this out. I'm reminding you that it is July 16th. I took a little slip and dip over to the National Day calendar to find out what's going on today, and I found out that July 16th is Get to Know Your Customers Day, and it's also National AI Day. Can you believe that? It is also National Dole Whip Day, and it is Corn Fritters Day. It's also National Personal Chef Day as well. It is National Cherry Day also. That's just a few things that's going on today, taken from the National Day calendar, where we celebrate every day. You already know me. I celebrate you every chance I get. Hope you feel celebrated. I want you to keep your radios locked in as we get back to more great music. The Weeknd, he's coming up next with Popular, featuring Playboi Carti and Madonna. Also, Coco Jones with her song You, and Shaggy teaming up with Robin Thicke to bring you Looking Lovely. That is my jam. That's a good collaboration right there. All right, y'all, keep your radios locked in. Let's get back to this wonderful night of overnight jams. Here's some more music.
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4: This is Ed Gray. On January 12, 1865, General Sherman met with 20 black ministers to discuss with him and President Lincoln's administration answers to two questions. One, how would the country provide for the protection of thousands of black refugees who had followed Sherman's army since it invaded Georgia? Two, how would thousands of newly freed black people survive economically after more than 200 years of bondage and unpaid labor? 4 days after the meeting, Sherman would issue Special Field Order No. 15, confiscating Confederate land along the Rice Coast. Sherman would later order 40 acres and a mule to thousands of black families, which historians would later refer to as the first act of reparations to enslaved black people. Tomorrow, I'll tell you more about reparations. I'm Ed Gray.
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0: told you that I have a lot of information about some events that's going to be taking place. You know, I got to get it in. So we're going to start now. Hope you got those pens and paper handy. And I'm wondering, what are you doing this Friday? Well, if you're not doing anything, come on down to Motu Lakeshore Wine Bar. The Prohibition is presenting the Red Wine and Blues, taking place this Friday, July 17th, from 4 to 10 p.m. The address is 1208 8th Street in Muskegon. So come on. The atmosphere is off the chain. All right. A lot of things going on downtown. But you can come and just chill at Motu Lakeshore. Their Prohibition is presenting the Red Wine and Blues this Friday, 4 to 10 p.m. And don't worry. I'm going to continue to remind you right up until Friday. All right, keep your radios locked in as we get ready to slide into the 3 o'clock hour. Taking us through is music from DeVito. This song is featuring Victoria Monet, and it is called Off of Me. Keep your radios locked in. Meet me inside that 3 o'clock hour.
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1: Doing anything? Come on out to the Upper Echelon Brunch Day Party this Saturday, July 18th from 11 a.m. until 5 p.m. It's going to be hosted by J.R. Gray. Special guest host is going to be Polka Anna Bako and Pam. Sounds by none other than our very own DJ Q89. 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Once again, you already know. I'm going to continue to remind you right up until. 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Great things happening right here in our very own community. Keep your radios locked in. Right now, we're going to get back to some more great music, but hey, keep those pens and paper handy because more information about more events coming up just around the corner. 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
1: July is a clear indicator of summertime, and with warm weather comes lots of events, like weddings. 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

0: Hello, I'm Maurice Sain, police chief with Muskegon Heights Police Department, reminding you not to drink and drive and do not operate a motor vehicle under the influence.
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1: Hey, I'm getting ready to get back to some more great music. But before I do, I did want to let you guys know that this hour of programming is being brought to you by Tyson Foods. Tyson Foods, they are one of the world's largest processors and marketers of chicken, beef, and pork, as well as prepared foods such as appetizers and snacks. 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All right, y'all ready? Jill Scott coming up next, new music called Pressure. If you haven't heard it, you're ready to hear it. During this wonderful night of overnight jams, following our wonderful Jill Scott is Chris Breese and Chris Brown with his song.

Carnival's not here yet, and I'm going to continue to remind you, but hey, you can mark your calendars while you're at it for August 8th. 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This is going to be fun. Health screenings, food, games, vendors, cash corner, and door prizes. So just a heads up for August 8th, but you already know that I'm going to continue to remind you right up until the time of this wonderful free health and wellness fair brought to you from Muskegon Family Care. That information is going to be sliding us into the 4 o'clock hour along with music from Shaggy featuring Robin Thicke with Looking Lovely. Meet me inside the next hour. Your girl's going to be sitting back and relaxing, just waiting on you. All right, it's 103.7 The P.

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0: On this very thankful Thursday. Good morning, you guys. It's your girl, Miss Niecy, here, taking you through this wonderful night of overnight jams where we are going to keep the music flowing, the quality time being spent, and just the smiles on the faces because we're together. Now, you know, I've been playing all the great music, giving you great information on events that's taking place, and I'm not going to stop now. 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
1: It's 69 degrees.

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1: Hey now, right about now, I'm sending out big happy birthday shout-outs to my wonderful Cancer celebrating their birthdays today. It is July 16th. If you know a Cancer celebrating their birthday, send them a big happy birthday shout-out. I'm understanding that being a Cancer born today, July 16th, that your optimism and empathy are two of your greatest talents. You never struggle to see the bright side of things, and those around you marvel at your positive outlook. It's these qualities that allow you to thrive in social situations and are currently appreciated by your friends, family, peers, and your coworkers. Great qualities to have. So if you know of some wonderful Cancer celebrating birthdays today, you want to give them a happy birthday shout-out, call up to the Beat. The number is area code 231-722-8338. When I say we love happy birthday shout-outs, we love happy birthday shout-outs. If I forget anyone or forgot anyone, make sure that you let me know. Once again, call to the Beat, 231-722-8338. 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

0: does Liberty ring? For Focus on Women, this is April. I'll explain in a minute. As the waves break against the rocks beside the island home of a woman standing 305 feet tall, holding her torch to guide those that seek shelter, she cries. Not like the brazen giant of Greek fame, with conquering limbs astride from land to land, here at our sea-washed sunset gates shall stand a mighty woman with a torch whose flame is the imprisoned lightning and her name, Mother of Exiles. From her beaconed hand glows worldwide welcome. Her mild eyes command the air-brigaded harbor that Twin Cities frame. Keep, ancient lands, your storied pomp, cries she with silent lips. Give me your tired, your poor, your huddled masses yearning to breathe free, the wretched refuse of your teeming shore. Send these, the homeless tempest, toest me. I lift my lamp beside the golden door. These are the words engraved on our Statue of Liberty, the words America determined best describe our national heart. As we approach our nation's birthday, remember our mandate, and as we watch children torn away from parents, take ownership of our collective destiny and vote. For Focus on Women, this is April.
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0: Hey now, hey now. Good morning, good morning. Once again, you guys, look at us. We're right inside that 5 o'clock hour. The alarm clocks have already went off. You guys are up, moving around. You might be on your way to work, you know. You could be getting ready for work, or you could already be at work, maybe getting ready to get off work. You could be up and about, getting ready for school, you know, summer school. Or you could be just kind of up, doing what you do, how you do what you do. Either way it goes. You got your radios locked in. You've been hanging with your favorite girl, Miss Niecy, right here in your favorite radio station, 103.7 The Beat. And I'm not going to stop here. You know, more great music inside this last hour of this particular night of Overnight Jams. And I also have the weather forecast coming up just around the corner. So continue to keep those radios locked in. Here's music from the Amara Project. Check it out. Here's Heart and Soul.
1: It's the soul.

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1: That's because it's cool. 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
1: Warning me about what? 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
1: Man, these are weird. I guess the tag room's in the back.
0: Hurry up.
1: Okay. Okay, how do I look?

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1: That was yet another great collaboration with Chris Brown featuring Leon Thomas. That was called Falling. All right, Muskegon and surrounding areas, let's get into this weather forecast on this very thankful Thursday, July 16th. Today you can expect a high of 85 and a low of 67. Looks like it's going to be periods of clouds and sunshine with a thunderstorm in spots in the afternoon. Wildfire smoke will create unhealthy air quality and poor visibility at times. So be careful of that, okay? Wind gusts is going to be about 16 miles per hour, cooling down to that 67 degrees later on this evening, where it's going to be hazy smoke from wildfires, which can create reduced air quality as well. So please be careful. Wind gusts is going to reduce down to 8 miles per hour. I have that sunrise this morning at 6:19 a.m. It's going to be setting this evening at 9:22 p.m. That is your weather forecast for the Muskegon and surrounding areas, brought to you from AccuWeather via me.

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1: This is Ed Gregg. Yesterday, I shared with you General Sherman's issuance of Special Field Order No. 15, confiscating Confederate land along the Rice Coast. Sherman would later order 40 acres and a mule to thousands of black families, which historians would later refer to as the first act of reparations to enslaved black people. The order was short-lived. After Lincoln's assassination on April 14, 1865, the order was reversed under President Andrew Johnson, who sympathized with the South. The land given to black families was returned to white Confederate landowners. More than 100 years later, 40 acres and a mule has remained a battle cry for black people demanding reparations for slavery. I'm Ed Gregg, author of the book 40 Days to a Life of Gold. Elevate your thoughts and rise.
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5: 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Good morning once again, you guys. What's going on? It's your girl, Miss Niecy, here. And as you can see, we are right up on that 6 o'clock hour on this very thankful Thursday, and that means our time together has come to an end. But you already know, I'll be right here waiting for you tomorrow on a fabulous Friday so we can close out another wonderful night and week of overnight jams. Hey, I'm hoping that you got all the information down that I shared with you. But if not, hey, I'm going to remind you again tomorrow because we got some great events that's going on right in our very own backyard. So when you said there's nothing to do, yes, it is. All right, y'all. Stay cool, okay, and stay hydrated out there. Make sure that you look out for our elderly and for our youth and especially for our babies as well. Make it a great day on purpose. And no matter what you do, I want you to make sure that you keep your radios locked in right here to the People Station, 103.7 The Beat, because it's the only radio station you need to be locked in to 24/7, 365. You know, it's a lot of things that's going on in our very own backyard, in our communities, in our state, in the world, in our individual lives, and in the lives of others. 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To the best of your ability, put a beautiful smile on a beautiful and handsome faces. I love you guys dearly. And keep your radios locked in right here to 103.7 The Beat. Hit your girl up on X. I'm at Miss Niecy. That's MISS_NEICY. Come on through. Say hey and let me know what kind of music you want to hear during overnight jams. Have a wonderful day and good morning.
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1: But the problem I have is your comment. 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
1: So what are your thoughts on Dwight Howard, former NBA player? His current wife says that she's filing for divorce and he has a drug problem. Well, what are your thoughts on that?
2: I don't know if it's true or not. I have no clue. But what I will say is black women need to stop trying to save black men.
1: It looked like he was trying to save her because she definitely don't look like she was in his league. I don't know where he got her from.
2: Oh. Okay, why not?
1: Oh, man, she's not.
2: Why not? She's because she's dark-skinned?
1: No.
2: That's okay, why not?
1: That's your insecurity.
2: What's wrong with her?
1: She looks like a ghetto chick. She's a ghetto girl.
2: Okay, so we're going back to dark skin.
1: It's not because she
2: is. What do you mean ghetto?
1: Look.
2: What do you mean ghetto?
1: I don't know
2: ghetto?
1: Where he got
2: because
1: this from.
2: Last time I checked, you wasn't from England. So what do you mean ghetto?
1: I'm just saying the way she carries herself, she's putting all of her business out before the world. She's got a bag of cocaine holding it up.
2: She's in shape.
1: Man.
2: That's
1: crazy.
2: So what do you mean?
1: What kind of person are you?
2: No. I'm not going to let you do it.
1: All right, we're going to talk about this coming up next break.
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2: 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All right. 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
2: Into that Victoria's Secret thing that I like. 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
7: This is Ed Gray. 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Not everybody you call a friend is a brother or sister, and not everybody that looks like you are a friend. A brother or sister, by definition, is one related to another by common ties or interests. They are concerned about your well-being, and you are concerned about theirs. There's a proverb that says, "A friend loveth at all times, and a brother is born for adversity." A brother or sister stick with you when adversity strikes, because that's what family does. People prove they are brothers or sisters in the moment of adversity. Not everybody you call friend is a brother or sister, and not everybody that looks like you are a friend. Expand your awareness. I'm Ed Gray, author of the book 40 Days to a Life of Gold. 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

0: Amber Payton with BIN News Now. Houston Mayor John Whitmire is calling for a pause in immigration enforcement after a deadly shooting during a raid, saying the system is broken.
1: They need to have a moratorium to call in their officers and retrain them.
0: President Trump is rejecting reports that Homeland Security could end traffic stops, calling them an effective crime-fighting tool. Black civil rights attorney Ben Crump says a grand jury could review the death of 18-year-old black college athlete Nolan Wells once the investigation is complete. The family and authorities will jointly examine his cell phone amid concerns that messages were deleted. Wells was found dead on Horn Island and his cause of death remains unknown. And civil rights groups are organizing a march on Washington for August 28th to defend voting rights and democracy. The event, led by Reverend Al Sharpton's National Action Network, will mark 63 years since Dr. Martin Luther King Jr. delivered his I Have a Dream speech. Get BIN News Now on demand 24/7 on the iHeartRadio app.

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9: All right, y'all, we're having a discussion about former NBA player Dwight Howard, and his wife was on social media holding up a bag of cocaine, talking about her husband is on drugs. And I told Sean that I thought she was ghetto. And I said, what is Dwight Howard doing with a woman like that? So I said she was ghetto.
10: What are you talking about when you say ghetto?
9: The girl is ghetto.
10: What are you describing?
9: She put all their business on social media. She's holding up a bag of cocaine, talking about this is what my husband was taking, implicating herself, because she's the one with the cocaine. I mean, just crazy. And you just, my stepdaughter was taken away from me, and we got, man, Dwight Howard ain't never been involved in no kind of crazy stuff like this. I don't believe it.
10: You know, some people could suggest that she's crying, trying to save his life. I don't know if it's true or not, but the problem I have is your comment. Because what you are basically saying is that she's not light-skinned enough. She's
9: that's
10: not.
9: You say, you're not going to put words in my mouth.
10: Because that's what you meant, BJ.
9: That's exactly what you meant. I'm not even going to try to defend myself. Because I never mentioned anything about her skin
10: because
9: color. I'm dark-skinned. You're dark-skinned.
10: And you're a colorist.
9: How can I be a colorist and I'm brown skinned? I'm dark skinned.
10: Men are some of the biggest colorists there are.
9: Here we go again.
10: I
9: can't have a comment. I can't say she's ghetto because she's dark skinned.
10: But you just told on yourself.
9: I can't say she's ghetto.
10: DJ, what makes her ghetto?
9: So she has to be light skinned for me to say she's ghetto.
10: She's in shape. She's attractive.
9: I don't care.
10: What makes her
9: ghetto? I'm talking about her behavior.
10: You said she wasn't in his league.
9: Skin color doesn't have anything to do with it. It's her behavior.
10: Why isn't she in his league?
9: Because she don't act like it. She just not classy enough.
10: Okay.
9: She doesn't exhibit class.
10: Go to
9: I would think
10: say.
9: Dwight
10: you
9: Howard
10: know what,
9: would
10: BJ,
9: add.
10: I'm tired of you talking about somebody ghetto, because guess what? You grew up around the corner from a pickle plant. So the next time you want to call somebody ghetto, pull up your purse.
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1: Happy 4th of July. This is April for Focus on Women. I'll be right back. So it's the 4th of July, a holiday that we all love to celebrate. With that day off from work, the warm weather, and the thoughts of cookouts, fireworks, and celebrations with family and friends, who doesn't love the 4th? It's a day that we as a nation celebrate our freedom. But as we look around at our great country and celebrate the 4th of July, think about how, as a people, and in particular, black women, we have contributed to the freedom that was initially denied to our people and to us as women. Celebrate the struggles and accomplishments of Harriet Tubman, who led countless slaves to freedom. Celebrate Sojourner Truth, who fought for the rights of all people of color, and in particular, women's rights to equality. 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And most of all, celebrate you as the dynamic woman you are, and how in your day-to-day life, you contribute to the empowerment and betterment of little brown girls as they continue to grow and blossom as examples of freedom afforded to all Americans. So have a safe and happy 4th of July. Enjoy the festivities and celebrate yourself. For Focus on Women, this is April Anderson. Stay dynamic.
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1: 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Cleveland Clinic Dr. Ronan Factora is urging seniors to stay hydrated during the summer heat.
2: You don't want to be in a situation where you suffer heat stroke, you get dehydrated, and you end up in the hospital.
1: Experts say older adults are at greater risk for dehydration because aging and some medications can reduce thirst and make it harder for the body to regulate temperature. Washington State will receive nearly $547,000 as part of a settlement with genetic testing company 23andMe following a 2023 data breach. State officials say the funds will support consumer protection efforts, while affected customers nationwide will share nearly $47 million. And former NFL receiver Alshon Jeffrey has avoided prison time by reaching a plea deal in an insurance fraud case. The former Bears and Eagles star agreed to pay fines and complete community service. Get BIN News Now on demand 24/7 on the iHeartRadio app.
3: Did you know over 70% of students witness bullying in their schools? 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
1: We're back with Dr. T. He's a relationship strategist, licensed professional counselor. Really enjoyed the conversation that we had about loveless marriages. You wanted to come back and let everybody know that there are ways to solve this problem if that's going on in your marriage right now.
2: You know, one of the things that you had asked is like, when you're in a loveless marriage, do you just have to, you know, settle and be in that situation for years? And the truth is, you really don't. There are several things that you can do in order to restore that joy, if you will, of marriage. Now, the key to this is two people have to be willing to work at the end of the day. But the beginning of the day, it may just be one person.
1: Right.
2: And so some of the things that I would say that should happen in a loveless marriage is, one, the person has to check themselves first. They have to see why their spouse is not wanting to be intimate with them, or what has drained the spark in the relationship. In some cases, it can just simply be that one spouse is narcissistic, just mean, ornery. And so then learning how to have behaviors that are better for their spouse to feel more connected. The other thing that I look at in a loveless marriage is being able to show love even when you're not getting love. That's the difficult part, because normally what happens is if you ain't giving me none, I ain't giving you none.
1: Right.
2: If there's no honor or no respect, then there's no sex. If you ain't helping with the kids, then there's no sex. So there's all this back and forth that often happens. And so when Jesus talks about, you know, turning the other cheek, then this is literally where it's important for a person to be able to give love even when they're not receiving it. And that's like praying, that's loving your spouse, being able to communicate with them, not having, I'm going to use the word, a stank attitude, really beginning to break down that barrier. Now, what's interesting, BJ, is when people start to break down that barrier, they'll end up wearing themselves out. And by the time they break down the barrier, they're exhausted. And then their spouse is now ready to give love, but now they're frustrated, and then they're holding contempt. So this is a very strategic move, is to not let, what they say, don't let your good be evil spoken of, right, or don't let your good drive you down to the gutter so that you don't have any energy to give back when that payoff comes.
1: Right.
2: Now, getting therapy is always an important piece of the puzzle. And most people will try to go at it without getting any assistance. If you don't have someone to talk to vent in a very constructive way, it's going to be frustrating.
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1: It's 66 degrees.
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1: Every relationship got some things make you want to think it over. 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
1: Dr. T is on with us. He's a relationship strategist, licensed professional counselor. We're talking about loveless marriages again this week. And you want to reach out to him and have a conversation about what's going on in your life. 520-440-0952. That's 520-440-0952. Doc, we're trying to encourage people to use therapists. It seems like we have some kind of phobia about reaching out to someone to talk about our problems.
2: You know, most people, BJ, they tend to talk to their friends. They talk to their family, and their friends and their family is like, hey, you ain't got to deal with this. This is crazy.
1: Right.
2: You know, this is stupid, you know, and so then they start to get a chip on their shoulder. But it's more important to talk to someone who's going to provide constructive feedback and help you to break through the wall successfully.
1: Right. Don't wait till there's a crisis for you to reach out to somebody to talk to. And that's what we normally do. Like, we don't use therapists like other cultures use therapists. I don't know why we feel like, you know, I don't want to tell that man my business. He ain't going to have my business.
2: Right.
1: You know, he's not going to tell people the parameters of when you talk to a therapist and you open yourself up. You can't go out and tell people's business about what, you know, your clients are saying to you, Doc.
2: Absolutely. So one of the first things that we have to do as licensed professional clinicians is we have to say, hey, whatever you see is confidential. The only thing that we are mandated to report is if you're going to kill yourself, kill someone else, abuse of a vulnerable adult or minor. Other than that, we pretty much are bound by confidentiality. So whatever's happening in your sex life or in your life, we've heard it. In some cases, we've experienced it. And so it's not like your business is going to be thrown out in the street.
1: We need to be educated about what a therapist actually does. I'm glad you said that. And I'm hoping that somebody that's listening, you know, you and your spouse been together for 25, 30 years. And now you at this point, but y'all love each other. It's got to be more than intimacy that keeps people together. Because at some point in our life, Doc, we may not be able to be intimate with our spouse. Then what?
2: And that's the truth right there. Because we said earlier in the last show, a loveless marriage is more than just not having sex. It's about just relational intimacy, connection. It's being feeling that warm fuzzy just because you see each other holding hands. And so there are so many different aspects of a loveless marriage. And so if people take advantage of counseling, let me just say this, going back to this whole counseling piece. Counseling, really, if you get the right therapist, it's nothing more than a conversation, just like you and I are talking. Most of my clients, we have conversation just like we're just talking. And there's strategies, there's, brainstorming ways to help move past the impasse in a situation. And so, yeah, man, that's so important, because communications and even helping couples to talk.
1: Yes.
2: Important.
1: That's right. And we need to improve the black male-female relationship. We are at a crisis. We can't afford for y'all to break up. So
2: bruh,
1: if you're thinking about it, just forget it and call Dr. T.
2: You know, yeah, that's really what's up, man. And you know, we got a team of relationship experts and people to walk through situations with you. You don't have to suffer in silence. And I think that's one of the things we have to break the myth that black people don't do therapy. That's for them. And what happens in this house stays in this house. That's a bunch of crap that usually causes more toxicity and eventually divorce, or people being stuck in a situation unnecessarily than that they don't have to be in.
1: Yeah. Give out that number where people can reach out to you so we can save these marriages.
2: Absolutely. You can reach us at 520-440-0952. Again, that's area code 520-440-0952. You can also look us up on our website, www.atigney.solutions. Again, that's ATIGNEY.solutions with an S.
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0: Bree Wood with BIN News Now. President Trump's nominee for a top Justice Department post faced tough questions from lawmakers on Capitol Hill. Senator John Cornyn of Texas pressed Todd Blanche on the abortion pill.
1: This ought to be a pretty easy call because women are hurt as a result of side effects.
0: Blanche declined to discuss potential legal action involving abortion pills, but said federal health officials are reviewing the issue. Black Maryland Governor Wes Moore is criticizing President Trump ahead of tonight's primetime address on election integrity. Moore says voters are more concerned about issues like affordability and global conflicts than revisiting disputed claims about the 2020 election. And Texas Southern University has named Jermaine Chubb as its new chief financial officer. The veteran financial executive says his experience overcoming challenges as a working student fuels his commitment to expanding opportunity and strengthening the university's future. Get BIN News Now on demand 24/7 on the iHeartRadio app.
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1: All right, y'all, I'm looking forward to what you got to say about what we're talking about today. You can call me right now at 704-755-7976. That is 704-755-7976. 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Please talk to me. 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
1: Now, yesterday I was talking about women wearing these tight spandex, form-fitting outfits out in public. Used to be people just wear that stuff in the gym, but now it's like a regular part of our wardrobe, and women are exposing themselves, and they are unconscious of the type of sinister, listen to what I'm saying, attention that you are bringing on yourself. Carla, what you want to say about that?
2: I just think women, as well as young women, need to be more cautious of their bodies in the way that they present them. Thank you.
1: Now, it's very, very unconscious for somebody to say, well, I can wear whatever I want to wear. That's their problem. When you know that putting on a form-fitting outfit that shows every curve of your body, your backside, before the world, you walk in the grocery store like that, sister, and you think that in this uncivilized, evil, wicked world that the men of this world are not going to look at you and ogle over you and give you attention that you say you don't want, but your outfit says otherwise. And I just think that the women of our generation, I'm 61 years old, and everybody that grew up in my generation and the grandmothers that are out there, y'all know that we should be correcting this type of behavior as we exit off the scene and go on to glory. And we not talking to our young people because we don't want to get cussed out. It's better that you get cussed out and putting a thought in their mind instead of just letting them just go like this. And then their daughters are going to think it's all right to dress like that. And then it just goes on. You see how we've been engineered to accept this type of culture? You don't make the clothes. We're not making the clothes. Somebody else is making the clothes and making us comfortable in these clothes. And it's just regular now. There's no shame anymore. What do y'all think about this? Give me a call. 704-755-7976. That's 704-755-7976. Am I making too much of this, or is this something that we should be ringing the alarm on and being more vocal about the way our women are dressing in public?
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1: So what about this pastor in Missouri who said he did a prayer over this lady that was an amputee, and when he got through praying for her, her toes came. Her toes popped out. Mm-hmm. And everybody's checking him on, you know that ain't true. And I don't know why our people, they go for that kind of stuff, man. Mm-hmm. Somebody says,
2: well,
1: they
2: he got what he wanted, though.
1: So what'd he get?
2: A lot of attention.
1: Yeah, he got it.
2: He got it.
1: I have a theory on some of these pastors when they be laying their hands on you, right? Mm-hmm. And people be saying, and he put his hands on me, and my face started to get hot, my head get hot. You know what they do before they do that? They rub some icy hot on their hands and then put it on your forehead.
2: Who, your pastor?
1: No, my pastor didn't do that. I'm saying this is a trick.
2: You got something against the black church. You against the black church.
1: I got something against magicians, man.
2: Yeah. Well,
1: and people that fleece the people in the name of religion, you put icy hot on your hand, and you think because your head got hot, he had some kind of power. That power was transferring from him to God into you. Come on.
2: Okay, so the pastor, how long could that icy hot last? If he put his hands on like 30 heads and all the heads get hot, you think that's icy hot? Hey, DJ, you really got an issue with the black church. You really need help.
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3: Into that Victoria's Secret thing that I like. 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
4: Hello, I'm Police Chief of Muskegon Heights, Maurice Sain, reminding you to buckle up.
5: I'm Bree Wood with BIN News Now. Authorities have identified the victim of Tuesday's deadly San Francisco Bay boat accident as 79-year-old Clifford Boyza of Sutter County. This man was there.
6: As soon as people were hitting the water, we were just trying to pick them up as fast as we can. Some didn't even have life vests on.
5: Three people remain missing after the cabin cruiser capsized near Alcatraz Island, and rescue crews continue searching. Authorities in Alabama are investigating a deadly shooting in Tuscaloosa County that left a college graduate, a father, and a dog dead. Black 24-year-old suspect DeKendrick Crawford, who was a former co-worker of the victims, was taken into custody after a four-hour standoff, and no motive has been released. And rapper Lil Durk scored a legal victory after a federal judge agreed to separate newly added racketeering charges from his upcoming Los Angeles trial. Durk's attorneys say they're prepared for trial and remain confident in proving his innocence. Get BIN News Now on demand 24/7 on the iHeartRadio app.

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0: 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I was about to, but you convinced us. 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
2: 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Make sure your tab is the right color and that your vehicle's properly insured. Otherwise, you're going to find yourself in front of me at the county building.
3: I'm Bree Wood with BIN News Now. President Trump announced a $10 billion investment in Pennsylvania's defense industry during a national security summit Wednesday.
4: We're clearing every obstacle to building the defense industrial base.
3: The announcement came as U.S. Central Command launched a new round of strikes on Iran, with Trump saying stronger action should have been taken years ago. Chicago Public Schools plans to cut hundreds of jobs and impose furlough days to help close a $732 million budget deficit. The proposal includes eliminating more than 760 teaching positions, while the Chicago Teachers Union is strongly opposing the plan and urging the district to find additional funding. And Washington, D.C. Mayor Muriel Bowser has awarded media pioneer Kathy Hughes the key to the city. Hughes, founder of Urban One and creator of the Quiet Storm radio format, becomes just the sixth recipient of the city's highest honor. Get BIN News Now on demand 24/7 on the iHeartRadio app.
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0: 1958, African-American Alcorn College professor Clinton King tried to enroll in the University of Mississippi. The state had him committed to an insane asylum.
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Good morning, y'all. It's Thursday, July 16th, 2026, and you're inside the Midday Show of 103.7 The Beat. And it is a beautiful day, despite how thick and just discolored the sky is. Still a beautiful day because we are above ground. If you can hear my voice, then you have lived to see another day. God still has great plans for each of you and for your girl. Now, speaking of the air and the sky, y'all, if you have to be outside, I suggest maybe wearing a mask. If you don't have to be outside, don't be. Please take the proper precautions. Be safe, be smart, be wise, all right? Now, let's get into the music. We just heard from Charlie Wilson. That was Keep Me In Love. On the way, we've got the Amara Project. Here's Golden Skin, Golden Soul.

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0: It's 78 degrees.
1: Summertime eating. Let's talk meal plans. For Focus on Women, this is April. 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It's summer, which means fruit and vegetable stands and seasonal farmers markets are popping up everywhere. Many of these stands and markets tout organic veggies. 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Jalynn, so glad to have you back.
2: Well, thank you for having me, April. It's my pleasure.
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2: So in terms of nutritional content, there isn't a difference between organic and what we call conventional foods. Researchers at Stanford University evaluated nearly 250 studies, compared the nutrients in organic versus traditional or conventional foods, such as fruits, vegetables, grains, poultry, meat, and eggs, and the health outcomes of eating these foods. The researchers came up with very little difference in nutritional content.
1: Jalynn, thanks for clarifying. And let's touch base tomorrow to continue our food discussion. 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Eat dynamically.
3: Wood with BIN News Now. President Trump announced a $10 billion investment in Pennsylvania's defense industry during a national security summit Wednesday.
4: We're clearing every obstacle to building the defense industrial base.
3: The announcement came as U.S. Central Command launched a new round of strikes on Iran, with Trump saying stronger action should have been taken years ago. Chicago Public Schools plans to cut hundreds of jobs and impose furlough days to help close a $732 million budget deficit. The proposal includes eliminating more than 760 teaching positions, while the Chicago Teachers Union is strongly opposing the plan and urging the district to find additional funding. And Washington, D.C. Mayor Muriel Bowser has awarded media pioneer Kathy Hughes the key to the city. Hughes, founder of Urban One and creator of the Quiet Storm radio format, becomes just the sixth recipient of the city's highest honor. Get BIN News Now on demand 24/7 on the iHeartRadio app.
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1: That was Jill Scott singing Pressure. And we have more music on the way. B-Smoke and Lucky Day are up next. Got some Bruno Mars and more. Y'all, keep it right here. 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

That was the Timex Social Club with Rumors, and before that, Auntie Anita, Anita Baker with Good Love. Coming up next here in the Old School Lunch Hour, we've got Toni Braxton, oldie but a goodie. 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
2: With the heat comes bugs, and our favorites are back in full force, mosquitoes. Mosquitoes are pesky because they try to bite us, as our blood is a food source for them. But that's not the only reason they bother us. Mosquitoes can actually transfer harmful diseases, viruses, and bacteria, like malaria and West Nile virus. So preventing them from biting is key in preventing transmission. The best method is topical mosquito repellent when going outdoors, even if the area isn't wooded. It's also important to get rid of standing water, like buckets or pots full of rainwater, as that provides them with a breeding ground. Keep you and your loved ones safe and annoyance-free by removing standing water sources from around your outdoor living spaces and wearing repellent when going out, as it could prevent illness and itchiness.
0: You're in the middle. In the middle. In the middle of the old school lunch hour. 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

0: Good evening. 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
6: What up, Mr.

All right, y'all. Good afternoon. We're back here in the Midday Show, and we're celebrating some birthdays. Happy birthday to Miss Cheryl Ellis, Miss Jameel Irvin Charles, celebrating with Raven Jackson, Devonna Gilpin, and Brandon Green. And on the other side of town, celebrating with Will Ferrell, who is the big 6-0 today. We're also wishing a happy, happy birthday to TJ Jackson, who is 49. WizKid is 37. Corey Fieldman, he's 56 today. And we're celebrating with you, you, and you. If I missed you or someone you know, call me at 231-722-8338. Until then, keep it right here. There's more music coming up inside the Midday Show. It's Coco Jones who's up next.

0: 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She was found guilty, then pardoned.
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6: This is Ed Gray. When the Declaration of Independence was signed in 1776, black people were still enslaved in the United States. Nevertheless, black people still believed in the principles of the Declaration and the American Revolution itself. White Americans did not see black people as Americans back then, and some still don't see us as Americans today, in spite of our numerous contributions. During the 1700s and 1800s, black people would celebrate Independence Day on the 5th rather than on the 4th to avoid the risk of violence from white people who did not see them as Americans. In spite of our patriotism, black people have been, quote unquote, free-ish, but not free. I'm Ed Gray, author of the book 40 Days to a Life of Gold. Plant today's thought in the garden of your mind and let your consciousness grow with it.
7: I'm Bree Wood with BIN News Now. President Trump's nominee for a top Justice Department post faced tough questions from lawmakers on Capitol Hill. Senator John Cornyn of Texas pressed Todd Blanche on the abortion pill.
8: This ought to be a pretty easy call because women are hurt as a result of side effects.
7: Blanche declined to discuss potential legal action involving abortion pills, but said federal health officials are reviewing the issue. Black Maryland Governor Wes Moore is criticizing President Trump ahead of tonight's primetime address on election integrity. Moore says voters are more concerned about issues like affordability and global conflicts than revisiting disputed claims about the 2020 election. And Texas Southern University has named Jermaine Chubb as its new chief financial officer. The veteran financial executive says his experience overcoming challenges as a working student fuels his commitment to expanding opportunity and strengthening the university's future. Get BIN News Now on demand 24/7 on the iHeartRadio app.
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All right, all right, all right, y'all. We've come to the end of the midday show, but you know the music won't stop. There is more on the way with the afternoon jam session. You all have a wonderful day. Spread love and light and be kind to yourselves and others. God bless you all and stay safe. If you don't have to be outside, please don't be. Protect your lungs, protect your body, protect those kids and those babies, okay? God bless you. Till the next time, I'm out.

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1: It's 84 degrees.
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1: Bree Wood with BIN News Now. President Trump's nominee for a top Justice Department post faced tough questions from lawmakers on Capitol Hill. Senator John Cornyn of Texas pressed Todd Blanche on the abortion pill.
2: This ought to be a pretty easy call because women are hurt as a result of side effects.
1: Blanche declined to discuss potential legal action involving abortion pills, but said federal health officials are reviewing the issue. Black Maryland Governor Wes Moore is criticizing President Trump ahead of tonight's primetime address on election integrity. Moore says voters are more concerned about issues like affordability and global conflicts than revisiting disputed claims about the 2020 election. And Texas Southern University has named Jermaine Chubb as its new chief financial officer. The veteran financial executive says his experience overcoming challenges as a working student fuels his commitment to expanding opportunity and strengthening the university's future. Get BIN News Now on demand 24/7 on the iHeartRadio app.
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0: I'm Bree Wood with BIN News Now. President Trump's nominee for a top Justice Department post faced tough questions from lawmakers on Capitol Hill. Senator John Cornyn of Texas pressed Todd Blanche on the abortion pill.
1: This ought to be a pretty easy call because women are hurt as a result of side effects.
0: Blanche declined to discuss potential legal action involving abortion pills, but said federal health officials are reviewing the issue. Black Maryland Governor Wes Moore is criticizing President Trump ahead of tonight's primetime address on election integrity. Moore says voters are more concerned about issues like affordability and global conflicts than revisiting disputed claims about the 2020 election. And Texas Southern University has named Jermaine Chubb as its new chief financial officer. The veteran financial executive says his experience overcoming challenges as a working student fuels his commitment to expanding opportunity and strengthening the university's future. Get BIN News Now on demand 24/7 on the iHeartRadio app.
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1: This is a love that withstands time, space, and matter forever. Forever's a mighty long time. Here we are decades later. The sentiment is still the same. Listen.

0: dietitian Jalen Jones, explaining whether organic foods have lower pesticides.
1: Organic produce did have a slight edge in food safety, with 30% lower pesticide residues than conventional foods. In general, pesticide levels in both organic and non-organic foods were within allowable safety limits. So if you're thinking that

0: organic part of it. But if you want to buy organic without overspending, check out the Environmental Working Group Dirty Dozen list. That's a list of 12 fruits and vegetables with the highest contamination levels. 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They might not justify the additional cost.
1: Thanks, Jalynn. For Focus on Women, this is April Anderson. 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
5: 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Alongside Mr. Lover.

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Welcome to the afternoon jam show. It is hot. I do mean hot outside. Please make sure you're drinking plenty of water. 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
3: Did you know over 70% of students witness bullying in their schools? I'm Michigan State Police Community Service Trooper Martin Miller, encouraging the parents and teachers to talk to students about what to do if they experience or witness an act of bullying. Children should not respond with anger. 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
4: I'm Bree Wood with BIN News Now. President Trump's nominee for a top Justice Department post faced tough questions from lawmakers on Capitol Hill. Senator John Cornyn of Texas pressed Todd Blanche on the abortion pill.
5: This ought to be a pretty easy call because women are hurt as a result of side effects.
4: Blanche declined to discuss potential legal action involving abortion pills, but said federal health officials are reviewing the issue. Black Maryland Governor Wes Moore is criticizing President Trump ahead of tonight's primetime address on election integrity. Moore says voters are more concerned about issues like affordability and global conflicts than revisiting disputed claims about the 2020 election. And Texas Southern University has named Jermaine Chubb as its new chief financial officer. The veteran financial executive says his experience overcoming challenges as a working student fuels his commitment to expanding opportunity and strengthening the university's future. Get BIN News Now on demand 24/7 on the iHeartRadio app.

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1: Where you at?
0: At the house with it, watching Santa's.
1: Who you with?
0: On the couch with my favorite Santa. I was about to, but you convinced us. Should I decorate our walls or log off to Pinterest? Never too late to meditate on emotional attachments. Even if I

103.7 to beat your boy Big Rob, the fat guy at the station. That was Baby Kim with Good Flirts featuring Kendrick Lamar. Hey, listen, there's some heavy flooding down in Texas Hill County. And they said at least one person is dead now from the flooding. And here back in Michigan, make sure they're asking people to stay indoors as much as possible due to the smoke that's coming over from Canada and the wildfires. Make sure you are hydrating yourself and stuff like that. Says Michigan wildfire smoke is unprecedented with worst air pollution levels in more than 20 years. This is coming from the horrible wildfires over in Canada. Detroit has the worst air quality of any major city in the world from wildfire smoke, and it's not even close. So we're catching it over here in Muskegon, Grand Rapids, all through the state of Michigan, this wildfire smoke. And they're saying it's bad, y'all. So please make sure you're taking care of yourself. If you're going outside, if you're a person with COPD, asthma, any chronic lung disease, you need to wear a mask while you're outside. Okay? Make sure you are staying hydrated. Drink plenty and plenty and even more plenty water. Leon Thomas, Yes It Is on 103.7 The Beat.

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3: Oh!

warm weather comes a desire to be outdoors and in nature, whether that's part-time with family or taking a hike along a trail. 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We're used to mosquitoes, but what about ticks? Usually found in wooded, grassy, or brushy areas, ticks are parasitic bugs that feed on the blood of other animals, and as external parasites, they don't like to let go and must be removed. Prevention is the best tick protection method, but it can seem tedious, as most tick repellents must be applied to clothing before being worn. Find your local Walmart or sporting goods store and check the outdoor section for tick repellent. 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
4: 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Briscoe became the first African-American pro football quarterback drafted by the Denver Broncos in 1968. And Cooper became the first African-American player to play in the NBA, drafted by the Boston Celtics in 1950.

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0: Hello, I'm Maurice Sain, Police Chief with Muskegon Heights Police Department, reminding you not to drink and drive and do not operate a motor vehicle under the influence.
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103.7 to beat your boy Big Rob, the fat guy at the station. That was DJ Q89 5 o'clock mix. Hope you enjoyed it as much as I enjoyed bringing it to you. Yes. Listen, I'm still saying be careful out there. That pollution from the wildfires that are going on in Canada is bad. And it's saying it will affect your lungs, your breathing and stuff if you have chronic lung diseases. Also, continue to drink plenty of water because this humidity and heat ain't making it no better. Okay? 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

0: Hello, I'm Police Chief of Muskegon Heights, Maurice Sane, reminding you to buckle up.
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2: This is Ed Gregg. Duplicitous means to be deceitful or double-minded. Our country has been duplicitous when it comes to celebrating the 4th of July. White Americans celebrated their freedom of political expression while supporting the enslavement of black people in America. Duplicity is still present. Colin Kaepernick and others chose to kneel during the national anthem because of the duplicity to call attention to the issues of racial inequality and police brutality. Many considered them un-American, but did not have an issue with racial inequality and brutality. As the good book says, a double-minded person is unstable in all his ways. Until we begin to see the humanity in every individual, regardless of their race or creed, our nation will be unstable. I'm Ed Gregg.
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0: Hello, I'm Maurice Sane, Police Chief with Muskegon Heights Police Department, reminding you not to drink and drive and do not operate a motor vehicle under the influence.
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8: 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I'm Lowell Kirksey with Muskegon Heights Public School Academy's Tech Department, where we are helping build brighter futures, stronger minds, and greater opportunities as we continue to restore the roar.
9: I'm Bree Wood with BIN News Now. President Trump's nominee for a top Justice Department post faced tough questions from lawmakers on Capitol Hill. Senator John Cornyn of Texas pressed Todd Blanche on the abortion pill.
10: This ought to be a pretty easy call because women are hurt as a result of side effects.
9: Blanche declined to discuss potential legal action involving abortion pills, but said federal health officials are reviewing the issue. Black Maryland Governor Wes Moore is criticizing President Trump ahead of tonight's primetime address on election integrity. Moore says voters are more concerned about issues like affordability and global conflicts than revisiting disputed claims about the 2020 election. And Texas Southern University has named Jermaine Chubb as its new chief financial officer. The veteran financial executive says his experience overcoming challenges as a working student fuels his commitment to expanding opportunity and strengthening the university's future. Get BIN News Now on demand 24/7 on the iHeartRadio app.
0: Hello, I'm Police Chief of Muskegon Heights, Maurice Sane, reminding you to buckle up.
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4: Amber Payton with BIN News Now. President Trump's longtime teleprompter operator is accused of using insider knowledge to win more than $100,000.

0: betting on words and phrases in his speeches.
1: Kalshi notified the CFTC of suspicious activity. They investigated that, identified the individual, and he will now no longer be working at the White House.
0: The White House says Gabriel Perez has been placed on unpaid leave as he reportedly works toward a settlement with federal regulators. Black Congressman Jim Clyburn is endorsing Haley Stevens in Michigan's Democratic Senate primary, praising her work for working families. The winner is expected to take on Republican Mike Rogers in the general election. And HBCU Savannah State student-athlete Johan Sandoval has been released from ICE custody following a bond hearing. ICE previously said the 22-year-old violated student visa requirements, but Sandoval denies his immigration status was terminated. Get BIN News now on demand 24/7 on the iHeartRadio app.
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It's the lights low. 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

0: 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I have the honor and the pleasure to meet our very own Dr. Nicole Bradford in the house, and she's going to tell us why we should be careful of all this wildfire smoke. How you doing today, doctor?
1: Oh, I'm doing good, other than smelling smoke.
0: Now, they are telling us that we should be very careful, and can you kind of, you know, break it down to kindergarten terms for your big brother, Rob?
1: Uncle Grandpa, as she calls me.
0: So.
1: And they are right. You should be careful. Everybody should be careful. If you can smell the smoke, your lungs are breathing it too. So understand that, okay? So when we have a wildfire, even though this fire is hundreds of miles away, that smoke travels a long distance. And so in that smoke are small particles that we breathe in from whatever is burning. You know, it's in the forest, so who knows what's out there. So you are breathing in those small particles, and that is getting into your lungs. Now, the people who should be most careful are children, because their immune systems are not as developed as it will be as adults. Older adults over the age of 65, because their immune systems are not as strong as they were when they were younger. Anybody who's pregnant, and then especially anybody who has asthma, COPD, or heart disease, or anybody who overall has a weakened immune system. Because like I said, you're breathing that stuff in, you're breathing in those particles that can cause illness. So we have to be very, very careful about that. The best thing that we can do, and I know it's the summertime and we've been in the house all winter, but the best thing that we can do right now is limit our time outdoors, okay? Especially if we're doing strenuous activity like jogging or yard work or sports, because you're outdoors and you're increasing your exertion, you're running, you're jogging, so then you're breathing in more of those particles that you really shouldn't be breathing in, right?
0: Mm-hmm.
1: You should try to stay indoors as much as possible. Keep the doors closed, keep the windows closed. If you have an air conditioner or central air, you want to run that, run central air, run your air conditioner. But then here's a caveat to that too. You got to make sure that filter is clean, because all the air is coming from outside and it's making your filter dirty too, so you make sure you run it on the clean filter. And if you just have to be outside, you see some people are starting to wear masks now.
0: Mm-hmm.
1: Those same masks that we had with COVID.
0: Yes.
1: That's okay. That's a good thing to do. The fancy cloth masks that we had, they don't help to keep smoke out. You know, so you would need to wear those what we call N95 masks, or either those hospital masks that they were giving us when we had to be so concerned about COVID. Again, like people who have asthma, people who have COPD from smoking, keep that rescue inhaler, that albuterol inhaler close, because breathing in those particles can cause you to have some difficulty breathing, some chest pain, some dizziness, a lot of symptoms. So be careful and be mindful of the symptoms that you have. And also, especially for those of us who still have neighbors and family who are elderly, we got to check on them. People who are sick, we got to check on them, because you just don't realize how quickly somebody's health can deteriorate just because of this smoke. So check on them, make sure that they're okay. And again, share those caveats with them. But the good news is it's temporary. I mean, eventually things will clear up. We got to just keep paying attention to the air quality reports that we get, keep following the recommendations that we get by public health, and then, you know, just kind of stick together and help to protect each other's health. But know that if you smell the smoke, your lungs are breathing that stuff in too.
0: Oh, wow. What about people with weakened immune systems? Should they be even more careful?
1: Yes, they should. Think about that. I mean, because you're breathing in, say, deer feces that's burning in the forest.
0: Right.
1: You know?
0: Right.
1: And so you're breathing in bacteria, you're breathing in, you know, parasitic stuff, you're breathing in like leaves, and burning leaves, and so you're breathing in a lot of things into your lungs that could potentially cause infection. Mm. So if your immune system is weakened, you should really be careful.
0: Wow. Well, Dr. Bradford, thank you for being able to come on and kind of give us a little, you know, health update on why it's so important, you know, for us to check on each other and people that have weakened immune systems, COPD, lung disease, heart disease, things of that nature and stuff. Thank you so much for being available. And listen, y'all, I called her at like 10 minutes ago, and she was like, sure, ain't no problem. I'll be glad to let my community know. So, hey, remember Dr. Bradford, all right?
1: Yes, yes, absolutely. Give me a call, 231-304-0270.
0: You still taking patients over there?
1: Absolutely.
0: All right. Thank you once again, and we appreciate Dr. Bradford. I appreciate y'all for listening. We're going to get back to more music on 103.7 The Beat.
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92.7 District Girl Kayla. We are back. You heard it. We are back. I was not able to be here on Tuesday because of my grandma's birthday, but me and DJ Q89 are back. Stay tuned for more music because we about to get hype and we about to get into the tea.

Center Week. It is their free health and wellness fair. It's going to be happening on August 8, 2026 from 12 p.m. to 3 p.m. It's going to be located at 2201 S. Getty Street, Muskegon, Michigan, 49444. There are going to be fun health screenings, food, games, vendors, cash corner, and door prizes. So make sure you come out and enjoy all of what's to come and what's to bring. So just have a good time. The next song we got coming up is Death Do Us Part by Friday, featuring Mariah the Scientist.

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2: Welcome back. One of the most respected Black authors around is B.B. Moore Campbell. Campbell, who started out writing at national publications, turned to writing novels about contemporary Black life in the late 80s. And three of her books, Your Blues Ain't Like Mine, Sweet Summer Growing Up With and Without My Dad, and Brothers and Sisters have all hit the bestsellers list. Campbell credits her success to Black people who believed in her.
3: I have been pushed and moved ahead every step of the way by Black people. Essence was the first magazine to publish me. Black Enterprise was the first publication to give me a full-time job. It was those clips from those magazines that enabled me to write for the Washington Post and the New York Times. And when I did write for those people, Black editors were the ones, mostly, who hired me.
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50.7 District Girl Kayla, and we are talking about the Muskegon Family Care Third Annual Hometown Heroes. Muskegon Family is honoring fire and police this year. Fill out the nominee form and they'll return a letter on July 1st. Well, unfortunately, that has closed. We will be joining Muskegon Heights Party in the Park at Mona Lake on July 25th. So make sure you come out, honor your hometown heroes, honor your policemen and firemen. It takes a lot to do that job. So just give, you know, props and go support and have a good time, because it is Party in the Park too, other than that. But yeah, I'm excited. I'll be out there for sure. The next song we got coming up is It a Crime by Mariah the Scientist featuring Kali Uchis.

I think I finally understand the lesson. 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Second time around I wrote a letter. Third time around I thought I had it figured, but I knew it was still some resistance. I've been fighting through the truth.

0: 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Girl, you a 10. Girl, you a 10. Girl, you a 10.
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